It's Gemini season. Happy 45th birthday to Brandi Carlile on Monday, June 1st. A new song from Brandi called Life on the Run. Also her friend and my birthday twin, Allison Russell, with a new one called No Springtime featuring Joy Ladakun and Julie Williams. That'll be on Allison's upcoming new album, In the Hour of Chaos, which arrives on July 10th. Allison and I share a birthday on May 30th, so happy birthday to us. And welcome to the Shea Rosa Radio Hour, my friends. I'm your host, Carmel Holt. So great to see you as always. 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You'll help make this programming possible, which amplifies women's voices through song and conversations like the one that you'll hear later this hour with Tori Amos. And that's coming up in the second part of the show. Hope that you can stick around for that. Right now, another Shiro birthday to celebrate. Beatrice Louse, a.k.a. Biba Doobie, is 26 on Wednesday, June 3rd. Here's the latest by Biba Doobie. It's a new single called All I Did Was Dream of You, featuring the Marias. Check this out.

0: so many Geminis to celebrate. Alanis is 52 on Monday, June 1st from Jagged Little Pill. You learn on Shiro's Radio and wishing Biba Doobie a very happy birthday as well, Wednesday, June 3rd. A new single, All I Did Was Dream of You, featuring the Marias. I'm Carmel Holt. Don't go anywhere. This week, we go back to the archives for Shiro's interview with Tori Amos, who just put out her 18th studio album, In the Time of Dragons. Part two of that conversation is coming up after the break. Stay with us.
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0: You're listening to Shiro's, and I'm Carmel Holt. This week, we once again take you back to the Shiro's archives for a conversation with Tori Amos, which was recorded back in 2021 for a series that I made called Mixtape Memoir. The format is just what it sounds like, an artist sharing their life story and the songs that were its soundtrack. In part one, we heard about Tori's musical beginnings as a classically trained child prodigy. She started playing piano at age two, and by age five, became the youngest person ever to be admitted into the Peabody Institute in Baltimore, which she attended on a full scholarship until she was expelled when she was age 11. Tori's father was a minister and popular music wasn't allowed in the house, but Tori shared with us that her mother and brother would secretly play records of the quote-unquote devil's music when her dad wasn't around. After getting expelled from the conservatory, her father helped his gifted teenage daughter continue to hone her craft by playing gigs at piano bars around D.C. And in part two of our interview, we'll hear what happened when Tori moved to Los Angeles in her early 20s to pursue a career as a musician and traded her piano for a synthesizer, only to realize that she needed to reconnect to her past self to find her true voice. That voice has now recorded some of the most important albums of all time. Now 35 years into an incredible career, Tori Amos has earned 9 Grammy nominations, 3 Brit Award nominations, and has written a musical, 2 memoirs, and last year's children's picture book, Tori and the Muses. Now, as Tori has just released her 18th studio album, In Times of Dragons, it felt like the perfect time to revisit this conversation with Tori Amos. So we now bring you part two of Tori Amos's Mixtape Memoir. Talk to us a little bit about the first time that you became aware that there were gender barriers as you were trying to get lift off in your own career.
3: Well, I kept hearing, you know, the piano thing, this is dead. This was in the early 80s. We moved on to synthesizers, and this woman at the piano thing, that's gone with Carole King. And I said, I just want to say two words. One is Elton, and one is Billy. And they're doing just fine. So why is it okay that they continue, and then other women are put in a box? And of course, Carole has, you know, rejuvenated and she keeps rebirthing and she's this, you know, goddess that never goes away. But there were these fads and moments of, well, we've moved on from that. So go back to the piano bar and sing your songs. So that was a tricky thing to get my head around because I had written a lot of songs at the piano. And yes, I was working the synth in at that time, what, 84, 85, but this piano thing was shut and they didn't think it was going to come back, not in a new way. Mm-hmm. If there was nostalgia because of the superstars from the 70s, then so be it. But they were mainly men and we had moved into an electronic world. And then near the end of the 80s, we had moved into an acoustic guitar world with Susan Vega and Tracy Chapman. But I was on the other side in LA of Tracy. I was in a bustier recording music that it wasn't that the music was bad or the songs were bad. I think I was just trying to fill a slot that was open at the record label, and I wasn't the right person to fill that slot. And I needed to find my voice, not what I could do. This is a tough one, Carmel, because just because you can do it doesn't mean you should. I know cliche, but it is a true saying sometimes I find. Just because I can play all these different styles that I learned at the piano bar, including ragtime, doesn't mean I should. because I'm not expert at ragtime. I'm not expert at boogie-woogie. Those aren't my things. But there are other things I can roll in. But I needed to find my own sound, my own voice, because I could imitate so many other people. That had been my job since I was 13, to do these songs. Whether they're variations or faithfully, depends on the room. I needed to find my own. And so it was the failure of my album, Why Can't Tori Read, in 1988, and the way people treated me in L.A. You know, if you have failure, that's like the worst disease ever if you're in L.A.
4: So how did you find your voice?
3: I went over to a friend's house. She was smoking pot, and she had a piano. Mine was gone by then. I didn't have one anymore. And I played for her for like a couple hours, and she said, this is what you need to go do. You need to go do this. Start from here. Start from this place. And so I rented a piano within the next week, and I asked my five-year-old self to come and teach me what's it like to just play from your heart, not playing for anybody to like it or to validate or to give you a record deal to help you get out of the bar room, because I was back to the bar room. I kept going back playing piano bar. And she said, well, we have to stop chasing it. And if nobody listens to it, at least you can wake up with your self-respect. And that was the beginning of Little Earthquakes.
4: What was the first song that was written for Little Earthquakes? Do you remember?
3: I think the song maybe... it was a mixture of this song called Take to the Sky and a song called Crucify. They were the beginning energies, I believe.
4: I'm going to take us to Little Earthquakes and play my favorite, if that's okay with you.
3: Please.

0: I promised myself I wouldn't cry, but...
1: Thanks for picking that one, Carmel. I think, you know, it's a love song to those men in our lives who tried to teach us. And a bit of my grandfather in there, Papa. A bit of my dad in there. I don't know who you walk across the snow with, whose hand you're holding when you sing this, but boy, we treasure those people.
0: I can't believe this album's about to be 30. I cannot believe it.
1: Me neither.

0: When you were talking before about going to London, that's where you made this record, right?
1: It's where we mixed this record.
0: Okay.
1: Mixed with John Kelly, who had worked with Kate Bush. And of course, I remembered hearing Running Up That Hill when I was in L.A. and blown away by this woman. Who was this woman? What was her music? And so, you know, going through that journey when I'd heard that, and then having come out of the failure of Why Can't Tori Read, and listening, taking stock of all the other women who had found their voice and stayed true, whether it's Ricky Lee Jones or, my goodness, the list is endless.

0: What comes to your mind when you listen to that?
1: That the five-year-old me was very instrumental in writing that song. The five-year-old me took the 20-something me by the hand back in time, showed me walking with my grandfather. We were in the town in Carolina, showing me with my little hat on and saying, "You have a story to tell. You've just been wanting to tell other people's stories, and you need to tell your own stories and value them, because your story is your story. You can't get away from it." So there you are with Papa, your grandfather, and then there you are with your father in the hills of Virginia in the snow, and the snow's getting in your galoshes, and you don't always get along with your dad, but you know, when those moments are golden, they're golden. And sometimes he's a bit tough love, and sometimes we would butt heads over the years. But you know what? He spoke to me the other day, and he said, "I'm just so proud of you. And I just want you to know how much I love you and your sister. I love my girls." And I just thought, wow, he's really come full circle. He lost his wife a couple years ago, my mother. And so Winter, in a way, it's the five-year-old me and still talking to me, who's talking to my almost 94-year-old dad.
0: So beautiful. Tori, we have a couple more songs that we haven't gotten to. Where should we go next?
1: Well, you know what? Somebody else who was really, I crossed her path at the time, Björk. And there was a song that I just love. And my menopausal mind is tripping me up right now.
0: Okay.
1: Which hopefully
0: I'll help
1: other
0: you.
1: People. Safe with you, safe with you.
0: Hyper ballad.
1: I love this song.

0: It was really an amazing time for music. Artists that were finding their voice, she was, you know, before I, with Sugar Cubes. And yet crossing paths in the early 90s, 93, it was a magical time, I have to tell you, that time. I don't necessarily agree with some of the title of the Q cover. I don't know if that cover would fly now.
1: Oh, man. I just reread that interview, by the way. It's crazy town.
0: Yeah, it is. It is crazy town. But sitting there with Polly, PJ Harvey, and Björk, we were a part of a time that, wow, it was all happening

Was happening, the British scene was happening. Music was very alive then. The live scene was happening. Not a pandemic in sight. Napster, not in sight. just a moment in time where the industry, yes, we were combating the boys' club, but female singer-songwriters, we were carving our place. And as I honored the women, the acoustic women before, from Suzanne Vega and Tracy Chapman, from the guitar side, the acoustic side, then things were opening up everywhere with bands with women. It was an exciting time.

0: I wanted to find one of the questions that was asked of you. Do you have or have you ever felt in competition with each other? Bjork, no way. Polly, no. Tori, never. It's funny for women because journalists pit women against each other. If you think about Hendrix, Jimmy Page, Eric Clapton, they were all much more similar to each other than we are. We don't even play the same instruments. It really disappoints me when some sort of competition has to be manufactured for their little minds and fantasies. That's not growing. That's not support. There's room for everybody on the planet to be creative and conscious if you're your own person.
1: Go, gals.
0: You said that.
1: Yay! Hooray. I am Dory in Finding Nemo. I really am. How do you think I can still tour at 58 years old? I am that fish. Yeah, that's my philosophy, Carmel, is just be present where you are and hopefully, you know, you won't poop on your Manolos and say the wrong thing. These are my Chanels, not my Manolos, sorry. Oh, I can't get them in the shot. Okay, well, stretching isn't my thing. But yeah, being with those women was great. And I also think that the one thing I do want to talk about really quickly, though, was it was tough out there in radio land, especially with, say, the playlist and alternative radio, because when you had records going out, and if they were playing more than two women, the reality was that was too many for some radio stations at that time, early 90s, even mid 90s. So the problem is you're having to combat a culture where they are creating scarcity on a festival bill. We have to talk about the reality. I mean, we played other instruments. We had different styles. That's all true. However, in radio land, you were dealing with, well, we're playing two women out of 60. And so, unfortunately, that creates a scarcity culture that we had to then, you know, you've got to fight that mental monster all the time and say, I'm not going to fall into that ideology. I'm not going to allow myself to be dragged down into that.
0: And unfortunately, that scarcity mentality still persists today. I was a music director. I sat in those music meetings 6 years ago. There was only so much room for us. We're still pushing through that.
1: Thank you for saying that from somebody who sat in those meetings, because it's not just the artist that's telling the public what it's like. It's somebody who was really behind that curtain. You know those conversations, and they're real.
0: They're real. They're real, and this isn't ancient history. This is now. Before we wrap up, I wanted to talk to you a little bit about ageism in the music business.
1: Okay, well, I've been banging on about this for a long time because our sisters in the film industry, there's stories that are created for the Helen Mirrens of the world. Their places in movies where they have to have them. They just cannot cast a 30-year-old as a grandmother. If they could, I think they would. But I don't think the public will allow that because there's still something sacred about telling that story and it be believable. In the music industry, telling a story as you get older, I had this conversation with a record exec, and he said, Tor, it's supply and demand. And I said, wait. If you're not supplying it, how can they know about it? How do they learn that, hey, I want to know what this woman who's lived for 60 years, I want to know how she got through menopause without killing her husband twice. I want to know that. But you see, that's the kind of battle that you find yourself fighting. And you have to first not fight it in your own mind, but you have to realize, hang on a minute, I'm going to step into a different frequency now. I'm not going to define myself with how culture has been defining women, where they want to put them out to quote unquote pasture, because it's more comfortable for some people. Whereas our brothers who are a similar age, it becomes an aphrodisiac when they're singing what they've learned and the wisdom they've had, and everybody's swooning with this beer-bellied gray-haired guy because that's attractive. Wisdom is attractive when it comes from the mouth of a man. And so it has been something that I've just said, I cannot allow myself to buy into that. But it is a push through. You've got to keep pushing through it and redefining yourself and writing about what interests me. I can't see the world from a 30-year-old's perspective, Carmel. I have no idea what that's like. And they don't know what it's like to get through menopause. And I will say, you know, sisters, this is coming and it's going to be a tough teacher. But there are people that are getting through it on the other side. And if you get through it, Carmel, and I get through it, then the good news is then there's a paradigm for the women that are making music who are 22 now to be making it at 58.
0: Exactly.
1: But if we don't get through it, they are That's what I think, because it's the time now. It's, I think, part of our calling from our generation, being kids in the 60s and seeing that revolution and changing those ideas, changing the ways people think and how they see things. And that's what we have to do. But I also feel like it's about energy and the energy we hold, not the age that I am. It's what can I contain in my energy field? What force field can I contain when I perform live, when I deliver the music? Is it a force field that you want to walk into and feel empowered by? And come into my force field and take whatever you want. You can take whatever you want and go. It's fine because we're collaborating together. And I think that's the journey that women of our experience, we can sit at that circle and say, I want to join hands with other women of all ages and genders of all ages and say, let's come to the fire. We all have a story to tell.
0: Who's that woman for you that you've seen push through that?
1: Dolly Parton is a really good example of somebody who still keeps writing songs, making records, and performs. She exploded on the scene, and people made comments about that amazing body she had. They weren't necessarily talking about her incredible songwriting, not yet. Many people didn't realize all the songs that she wrote. One of my favorites is How Do You Beat Jolene? Incredible. And she's still going today. She's still, to me, as powerful as she was then.

0: Before we say goodbye, I just would love to hear from you. What has taken this musical journey been like for you doing your mixtape memoir?
1: I had no idea I was going to have the best hour of my month. It's amazing. Thank you, Carmel.
0: Thank you, Tori Amos, for being with us. Massive thanks once again to Tori Amos for being with us. Her new album, In Times of Dragons, is available now on Fontana Records. Our interview was originally recorded in 2021 for a Sonos radio series called Mixtape Memoir and was condensed and edited for broadcast. 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

0: One last Gemini to wish happy birthday to this week. Melissa Etheridge, her 65th birthday is Friday, May 29th. From her most recent album, Rise, that's Being Alive, and a song that came out the year that I was born, 1973, from a fellow Gemini, Susie Quattro. We heard Can the Can. Happy birthday to Susie on June 3rd. That does it for this week's edition of She Rose Radio. Thanks as always for tuning in wherever you may be listening together. Let's keep turning up the volume. She Rose Radio is produced by me and is mixed and mastered by Kelly Drake. 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
1: Akron, Canton, Youngstown weather at the Summit.
2: Partly cloudy tonight, a low of 50 and 73 on Tuesday. About 77 and mostly sunny on Wednesday. In Athens tonight, a low of 50 degrees, about 76 on Tuesday, and 80 degrees by Wednesday in Athens. And with your Summit FM forecast, I'm Brad Savage.
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4: What do you remember from history class back in school? Maybe a few dates and events, maybe the names of some important people, and probably how dull a lot of those history classes were. I remember being inundated with a bunch of facts, which was fine, I guess, but it really didn't make history come alive, you know? And it didn't have to be this way. History is more than this country going to war with that one, who married whom to create whatever royal alliance, and which explorers went where to inflict harm on what indigenous people. There are many other branches of historical study. There's social history, economic history, the history of science and technology, and my favorite, stupid history. These are stories of how civilization changed because of stupid people and stupid things. And if we had been taught stupid history alongside all the regular stuff, those classes would have been a whole lot more fun. For example, in 1545, winemakers in Saint-Julien, France, were in a panic because their vines were being eaten by weevils, bugs. These vineyard owners were so upset that they brought legal action against the bugs. This was all very formal. Documents were drawn up and the weevils were appointed a defense lawyer by the court. There was a trial with a judge, and when it was all over, the weevils were found guilty of, well, being weevils and eating grapevines. Almost a year later, the presiding judge issued a proclamation demanding that the weevils cease and desist with their ravaging of the vineyards. Which is kind of dumb, right? But believe it or not, the weevils listened. And somehow, and we don't know why, the infestation stopped almost overnight. There wasn't any kind of weevil problem in Saint-Julien for 40 years. And when they showed up again in 1587, the vineyards again took the bugs to court. Unfortunately, the result of that case is lost to time. But I love this. That is wonderful, stupid history. I had no idea that bugs and animals and other non-human things could be taken to court back then. True. Music has its own stories like this. Yes, there are things that require serious, sober study, but then there's also the stuff that makes you think, that really didn't happen, did it? Oh, yes, it did. And this is another round of Stupid History, the music version.
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4: Hi there, I'm Alan Cross, and we're about to get stupid again. Stupid history, the unbelievably dumb things humans have done over the centuries, can be a lot of fun. Let me give you a few more examples. In 1952, there was a brand of cigarettes called L&M, and their slogan, and I'm not making this up, was, "Just what the doctor ordered." May 10th, 1975, was the fourth annual Human Kindness Day. 125,000 people came out to an event in Washington, D.C. And when it was all over, police reported that the day saw 600 arrests, 500 robberies, 150 smashed windows, 120 public brawls, 42 looted concession stands, 17 assaults on police officers, and 14 destroyed cars. Again, this was all part of Human Kindness Day. Oh, one more. Madame de Lebris lived in Paris. When she died in 1876, she left behind 125,000 francs in her will with instructions that it be used to buy clothing for snowmen around the city. This is also the woman who is said to have dressed her goldfish in miniature suits because it just wasn't right that they spent all their time swimming around naked. When her will was challenged, it was held up in court, and for a while, Parisian snowmen were dressed really, really well. Now you see, isn't this fun? Stupid history should be its own faculty in universities around the world. And what we're going to do here is tackle more tales of stupid history. These are facts. These are events from around the world of music that actually happened. And we're going to start in the Philippines with something known as the My Way murders. Karaoke is a very big deal in the Philippines because it's a cheap form of entertainment. There are plenty of establishments around the country where you can rent time on what they call a videoke machine. It's about 10 cents, and you can sing along. But people also take this very, very seriously. On January 16th, 1998, someone was killed over their performance of My Way by Frank Sinatra. And since then, January 16th, 1998, it has been very risky in the Philippines to choose to sing this song at karaoke. Since 1998, about a dozen people have been murdered in some kind of dispute involving a karaoke performance of My Way. In 2007, a guy was shot by a bouncer for singing off-key. A local official was shot in a drive-by after he got the song wrong. Another man was stabbed by his neighbor during a birthday party where he was singing the song. And others have died for laughing at someone else's bad version of My Way. It's now very difficult to find any karaoke bar in the country that offers My Way as a selection. And many Filipinos won't choose it anyway because they've heard all these stories. But that's just in the Philippines, right? Well, no, there is something called karaoke rage, which has been felt around the world. In March 2008, a man in Thailand shot 8 people dead, including his brother-in-law, over performances of Take Me Home, Country Road by John Denver. That December, a man in a coffee shop in Malaysia, which just happened to have a karaoke machine, was stabbed by other customers when he hogged the mic for too long. In 2012, there was a similar murder in China. 2 people were killed with a meat cleaver when they refused to share the mic. The following year, an American was stabbed in Krabi, Thailand, for exactly the same reason. And inevitably, there's a Florida man story. In the early morning hours of March 16th, 2024, Police say that Aaron Jablonski walked into the Overtime Sports Bar in Clearwater. He found that the karaoke machine was unavailable. It was broken. And he was most upset about this. So he left the bar very angry. And when someone tried to calm him down, he pulled out a 9mm Glock pistol, began waving it around, and firing at least one shot. Jablonski, who has a record, was charged with aggravated assault and for being a felon in possession of a firearm. So let's remember, karaoke is a serious and dangerous business. Just ask the guy in Seattle who was attacked by a woman at a karaoke parlor called Change when he refused to stop singing this song. The woman leapt out of the audience, saying that his singing sucked, jumped on stage, and punched him multiple times. It took four people to drag this woman off the dude.

The stupid and deadly history of the My Way murders in the Philippines and the global problem of karaoke rage. See, I bet you didn't realize that this was such a serious issue. This next story is also very serious, although it starts with a silly premise. Going out for pizza doomed in excess and ultimately led to the death of singer Michael Hutchence. In 1992, when INXS was still one of the biggest bands in the world, Hutchence was on a bicycle touring through the side streets of Copenhagen with his then-girlfriend, the Victoria's Secret model, Helena Christensen. They just picked up some pizza and were heading back to their hotel. There was no drinking, there was no drugs, just a couple of slices of pizza. At some point, a taxi driver came up behind them and couldn't get past them because it was a really narrow laneway. The taxi driver got impatient and got out of his car and sucker-punched Michael Hutchence from behind with no warning. Hutchence was still straddling his bike and eating a slice, and when he was hit, he fell back and hit his head on the curb very, very hard. Hutchence was unconscious, with blood coming from his mouth and ear. The cabbie ran away. Christensen thought that Hutchence was dead. The paramedics who looked after him recognized him immediately and assumed that he was just off his head on drugs. He wasn't, of course. He had been viciously assaulted. He woke up in the hospital, but he'd sustained some kind of brain damage in the incident. From the moment he opened his eyes after the attack, he was aggressive. He refused to stay and get treatment. He checked himself out of the hospital against doctor's advice. They probably thought it was just a drunken or drugged-out rock star, so okay, fine, go. For the next month, he suffered the after effects of a severe concussion. The headaches were bad. He was vomiting, not eating, not sleeping. Christensen pleaded with him to see a doctor, but he aggressively refused. Finally, though, he agreed to have an MRI in Paris, and that's when the severity of his brain injury was discovered, and it was irreversible. From that point on, the quiet, gentle Michael Hutchence was suddenly different. His personality was fundamentally altered. He couldn't finish conversations, he became obsessive over minor things, and he had a very short attention span for everything. For the rest of his life, he was erratic, angry, and quick to fight. He often flew into rages, destroying furniture, and in one case, a valuable guitar owned by bandmate Andrew Ferris. On another occasion, he threatened to stab bass player Gary Beers with a knife that he'd brought into the studio. When he was calmer, he'd sometimes reveal to people that the punch to the head destroyed his sense of taste and smell, something that's horrible for a person who was very deep into gourmet food and fine wine. His behavior got worse and worse. More drugs, more alcohol. And at the World Music Awards in Monaco in 1994, he tried to pick a fight with Prince. By 1995, he was locked into a complex breakup with Paula Yates, the British TV personality and the father of his children. They got into a relationship that was not good for either of them, with lots of drugs and alcohol. It was messy, with lots of tabloid coverage. INXS fractured, and their career dimmed. Hutchence spiraled. His relationship with Yates blew up. And on November 22, 1997, Hutchence was found dead in a Sydney hotel room, apparently by suicide. Yates died of a heroin overdose 3 years later. Those who knew Michael, and who have gone back through what happened to him during the last 5 years of his life, say that what really led to his death was stopping for a slice of pizza in Copenhagen in August 1992. The blow to the head brought something out of Michael, and it ended up killing him.

David Bowie was one of the most important artists in the history of rock. His influence is felt through music, fashion, his shifting personas and images, and more. Few musicians have more respect than Bowie. But there's also a stupid history side to Bowie's career. Between 1974 and sometime in 1976, Bowie was an absolute mess. Lots of drugs, especially cocaine, and far too much alcohol. And in this vulnerable state, Bowie did the worst thing he could possibly do. He moved to the cocaine capital of North America, Los Angeles. So much coke. And Bowie turned out to be susceptible to cocaine-influenced paranoia. Now, this is a pretty common reaction. Up to 84% of coke users experience some kind of paranoia issue. 55% may turn violent. It is a bad drug, especially for people who may have a pre-existing psychiatric disorder like, say, alcoholism. Bowie was also going through a very rough divorce from his wife, Angie, and he'd become a little too absorbed in his Ziggy Stardust and Aladdin Sane characters. The focus of Bowie's paranoia was witches. This resulted from an encounter with Led Zeppelin guitarist Jimmy Page in a Manhattan townhouse. Page was deep into the occult, and for some reason, Bowie believed that associating with Page had put his soul in danger. Specifically, he got it into his mind that witches, that's as specific as we can get, were out to steal Bowie's precious bodily fluids. And to make sure that didn't happen, he began saving all his urine. Couldn't let that get out of sight, you know? So he stored everything in a fridge. And to make sure his essence remained pure, Bowie ate nothing but bell peppers and drank little more than milk. And at one point, Bowie's weight dropped below 90 pounds. Bowie began seeing odd things. After observing Satan doing the breaststroke in the pool of his rented Hollywood house, he had a white witch fly out from New York to perform an exorcism. And if that wasn't enough, Bowie had become obsessed with Hitler and the Third Reich. He was always talking about the Nazis, including in interviews. In 1976, he told Playboy magazine that Hitler was one of the first rock stars. There was also what appeared to be a Nazi salute to a crowd in London at a train station. It was all very dangerous. Bowie had no memory at all of recording the Station to Station album in 1976. It wasn't until he and Iggy Pop had a moment of clarity and decided that they needed to move to West Berlin to clean up, get sober, and dry out. Bowie needed to be able to see clearly again. I just wonder who had to clean out

Drugs can do very weird things. Michael Todd was the bass player in Coheed and Cambria until 2011, but then he made an error. He got hooked on OxyContin. On July 10th, 2011, Coheed and Cambria's tour stopped in Mansfield, Massachusetts. Before the show, Todd took a taxi to a Walgreens drugstore in the nearby town of Attleboro at around 1 in the afternoon. He walked up to the pharmacist and showed him a message on his phone. "Give me Oxy. I have a bomb. If you don't give me what I want, I will blow this place up." Now, you don't argue with that. So the pharmacist handed over 6 bottles. Todd left the store, got into a taxi, and was driven back up to Mansfield and prepared to play that night's show. Naturally, the drugstore called the cops. Todd was tracked down through the cab company, and he was arrested on charges of possession and armed robbery. He was held on $10,000 bail. The band's keyboard player filled in on bass that night. Todd left the band on August 4th. He was sentenced to 1 year's home confinement and 3 years of probation and ordered to attend drug counseling sessions. Life got even more complicated when he was diagnosed with cancer in 2012. He managed to bounce back from that, and he has been working on some low-key solo projects. Let's have a listen to Coheed and Cambria with Michael Todd on bass. This is from their 2010 album, Year of the Black Rainbow, and this is We Are the Juggernaut.

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0: This is another episode examining stupid history in music. The kinds of stories and facts that have been forgotten, buried, and perhaps suppressed from the historical record. But like I said at the beginning, it's colorful stuff like this that makes history interesting in the first place. When it comes to the unluckiest members of Metallica, the award has to go to Cliff Burton. He was the one who was killed in that awful tour bus accident in Sweden back on September 27th, 1986. Metallica was on tour in support of their Master of Puppets album and was between Stockholm and Copenhagen. The band had drawn cards to see who would get which bunk on the bus. Cliff drew the Ace of Spades, which was the high card, so he got to choose his bunk first. And he chose the bunk that Kirk Hammett had been using. And then he went to bed. Kirk didn't really care. I'll sleep up front. I don't care. It's probably better there anyway. As Cliff slept, and as dawn approached, the bus hit some black ice around 7 a.m. The driver lost control. The bus started violently weaving from side to side, and then it left the road. Cliff was thrown from his bunk and through the window, and then the bus rolled on top of him as it fell onto its side. This alone might not have killed him, although he was badly hurt. Cliff was trapped under the bus until rescue crews arrived. As a winch and crane were used to raise the bus off Cliff, the cable slipped, and he was crushed a second time, and that most certainly killed him. James Hetfield went up and down the highway looking for this black ice, but he couldn't find any. This has left rumors swirling about drugs, alcohol, and falling asleep at the wheel. There was an investigation, and it was ruled a fairly routine type of winter traffic accident. And here's the stupid part. It all started with a cut of the cards. Here's a slice of Metallica from Master of Puppets. It's an instrumental called Orion, which was written mostly by Cliff Burton. It was played at his funeral.

0: as a professional model. And not just any professional model. Eddie was a child model. Growing up in Chicago, Mom paraded Eddie through endless photo shoots and TV commercial auditions. He had a headshot and profile. Eddie J. Mueller, height 43 inches, weight 38 pounds, size 5, hair light brown, eyes blue. If you know where to look, you can find pictures of Eddie modeling the latest in back-to-school wear for the stylish 5-year-old. He appeared in at least 5 different department store catalogs. He appeared in TV commercials for Hallmark greeting cards and Chuckles candy. And if you're a certain age, you may remember a commercial for Mattel's Big Wheel that ran during Saturday morning cartoons. One of the kids on the Big Wheel? Eddie Vedder. This is proof. This is from 1972. Eddie was 7 or 8 at the time. I can't show you the video, obviously, but here is the audio. And trust me, Eddie's involved.
1: 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Listen to them speak. It's the Big Wheel Sound of Power with the speed you need to win. Drawing. Spinning. Winning. It's the coolest. Adjustable seat. You ride low and neat. Look at that big wheel. It turns on a dime. Roaring. Spinning. Winning. This Christmas, it's the Big Wheel by Marks.
0: Eddie's biggest triumph was probably his appearance on the nationally broadcast Bozo the Clown Show in the early 1970s. Now, of course, Eddie is a grunge icon with serious social, political, and environmental views. He would rather not be known as the cute child model for Bloomingdale's.

One of the greatest songs in the Clash catalog is Rock the Casbah from the Combat Rock album of 1982. It was one of the few Clash singles that had any kind of proper chart action. However, it may not be 100% original. One day during the recording sessions, drummer Topper Heaton was alone in the studio. He decided to work on an idea that he had in his head. He recorded most of the parts, piano, drums, bass, himself, and he also wrote some lyrics. But those lyrics were about how much Topper missed his girlfriend, something that didn't sit well with Joe Strummer. So he stepped in with some new words, which included the phrase, "rock the Casbah," which he'd written down in a notebook for future use.

Joe came up with new lyrics after he heard a news report about how people in Iran were being sentenced to flogging just for owning a rock album. Strummer sang lead on the recording. Mick Jones contributed an electronic sound effect about 2 minutes into the song, which came from an alarm on Mick's digital wristwatch. Combat Rock was released on May 14, 1982, and Rock the Casbah was released as the second single on June 11th. It was top 10 in Australia and the U.S., and top 20 in Canada. As a single, it sold about 3 million copies worldwide. But this may only be part of the story. In 1982, The Clash played a show in Paris. Afterwards, an Algerian singer-songwriter named Rachid Taha came up to Joe. He was the leader of a French Arab punk band called Residence Permit, and he handed Joe a cassette demo of his stuff. Rachid never heard back from Joe, but a year later, he turned on the radio and heard some song called Rock the Casbah, which, stylistically, anyway, sounded an awful lot like some of the stuff on the demo cassette that he gave Joe. Was Rock the Casbah inspired by what was handed to Joe on that sidewalk that night? Maybe. Whatever the case, Rachid went on to have success of his own, and he never seemed bitter in any way because he even recorded his own version of Rock the Casbah.

0: Not The Clash, but Algerian Rachid Taha. Did The Clash rip him off? Didn't seem to be any hard feelings, so we'll have to say no. Coming up, two more examples of stupid history, including the story of an insanely large breakfast. You'll see what I mean in a second.
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0: I have a couple more stories for this episode on stupid musical history, and this one might make you feel queasy. Pete Doherty is a beloved English musician who was part of a couple of cult bands, Libertines and Baby Shambles. He's also known as a druggy schlub who somehow managed to stay alive despite copious amounts of heroin, coke, crack, and meth, while also somehow managing to date supermodel Kate Moss. There's a lot of stupidity in Pete's life, but I want to focus on something that happened on Tuesday, August 21st, 2018. Pete was in the English town of Cliftonville in Margate and was feeling a bit peckish. He chanced upon the Dalby Cafe, which was still serving breakfast. What's more, the cafe had one of those eating challenge meals. It consisted of 4 eggs, 4 strips of bacon, 4 sausages, hash browns, onion rings, beans, a 1/4-pound hamburger patty, some French fries, and 2 thick slices of toast. The deal was that if anyone could finish this plate in 20 minutes, and the meal was served on a plate the size of a toilet seat, it was free. In the 4 years that the cafe had been offering the challenge, maybe a 6 people had completed it. Now, Pete is a very skinny guy, but he is also 6'3". He thought he'd give it a go. And he was successful, washing everything down with some coffee and with a strawberry-flavored drink called Yazoo, which sounds lovely. This feat was viewed with such incredulity and wonder that it became a national news item in the UK. And since 2018, fans have flocked to the Dalby Cafe to see if they can repeat Pete's feat. I just get sick thinking about it. This is from the Libertines' debut album in 2002, which was produced by Mick Jones of The Clash. It's called Can't Stand Me Now.

Oh, I forgot to mention that Pete's Big Breakfast also included a large portion of Bubble and Squeak, which is made from cooked potatoes and cabbage, and that's all fried together. One more lesson in stupid history, and I'm afraid we have to go back to the topic of urine. The date was October 31st, 1993. Blind Melon was in Vancouver, wrapping up their tour of duty as the opening act for Lenny Kravitz at the Pacific Coliseum. Totally sold out crowd, 13,300 people. And because it was Halloween, there was an extra bit of party atmosphere in the arena that night. And as an added bonus, there was a full moon. Singer Shannon Hoon thought that was cause for celebration, so during the band's set, he stripped naked for the last three songs. "I'm sorry," he said, "but I'm having just too much fun." This included simulating sex with a poor roadie dressed up in a bee costume. The bee was there because the final song of the set was No Rain, and a bee, of course, figured prominently in the music video. And after pretending to goose the bee, Shannon then started peeing all over the stage. And then he turned to the audience in the front row. The band tried to make a break for it after their set, but they found their tour bus blocked by police cruisers. And that's when Shannon jumped on the roof of the bus and started screaming at cops at the top of his lungs. He was very stoned, very drunk, or both. It took 15 minutes for the rest of the group to talk Shannon down from the roof of the bus. And when they got him down, he was arrested and charged with committing an indecent act. They threw him in the drunk tank to sober up. And meanwhile, the promoter spent the next couple of weeks apologizing to those who were peed upon. Kind of gives whole new meaning to the title of this song. Huh?

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1: 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Alan Cross is a respected Canadian DJ, radio programmer, blogger, and music fanatic. 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
0: Now, make no mistake about it. There is a lot about history that needs to be taken seriously. It is, after all, something that we need to study if we want to know why things are the way they are and how things may play out in the future. But, as we've seen, humans are weird creatures who often do strange and stupid things. These things also become part of the historical record, or at least they should. And they require their own study because these people and these events and incidents give us extra insight into someone or something. They may reveal knowledge of great importance, or they might be just good for a laugh. In any event, I don't think we should forget about this stuff, which is why there will be another installment of Stupid History in the future. If music history and analysis is your thing, you should check out the hundreds and hundreds of ongoing history shows available as on-demand podcasts. 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I'm Alan Cross.
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Hey, Summit listeners, we did it. We made it through that first work day of the week. It's Monday night and it's the beginning of June. Yay, it's felt like summer this past weekend and today. We couldn't ask for more beautiful weather. I'm Rebecca, your host here at Summit FM. We just heard the latest from a collaboration between the Avett brothers and Mike Patton of Faith No More. They call themselves Avett Patton, and that was Received. They are coming to Cleveland to play at Jacobs Pavilion on June 18th, one day before the band Bleachers is due to play at Jacobs Pavilion as well. I'll have a song from them later on. We started off the hour with Wilco and Heavy Metal Drummer. Stay tuned this hour. I've got music from Cage the Elephant, the Black Keys, U2, and the latest from Olivia Dean. Here's Cassius Culpepper and Believe on the Summit FM.

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That was Bleachers and their latest, You and Forever. And they are coming to Cleveland, as I said, on June 19th, a day after Avett Patton plays there as well. So many chances to catch live music. 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We heard Ben Harper and the Innocent Criminals before that with In the Colors. And we started off with Cassius Culpepper and a song from his great new album, Act One. That was Believe. 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So I'd like to thank our member of the day. It's Joel Carey of Canton. Thank you so much, Joel, for all you do to help The Summit and its mission. 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Here's a new one from Mary Gaucher. It's called Soldier of Fortune on the Summit FM.

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Santana, joined by Dave Matthews on that one. Love of My Life, going back to 1999. Mary Gaucher before that with a new single called Soldier of Fortune. Here's a song that I can't believe is 10 years old already, but it was produced by Akron's own Dan Arbach. This is Cage the Elephant and Cold, Cold, Cold on the Summit FM.

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New music here on the Summit FM from very popular DJ and EDM artist Avalon Emerson and her band The Charm with that one. It's called Eden. Her new album is Written Into Changes and it's available now. We had U2 with Zeropa and the Black Keys, as promised, with No Rain, No Flowers off their previous album of the same name. And we started off with a flashback to 72, Billy Paul, Me and Mrs. Jones. Stay tuned. Next hour, I've got Low Cut Connie coming up, the latest from Metric. We'll play some Jade Bird, Jesus and Mary Chain, and the latest from Michigander. Here's that yacht rock. You can't do much better on a summer night than Looking Glass and Brandy on the Summit FM.

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Rebecca here, and that was the latest from Jason Singer, otherwise known as Michigander. It's called Freaking Out, and he has a new album coming out at the end of July called Over Before You Know It. We started off with Iggy and the Stooges and Search and Destroy. I'm Rebecca, your host. I'm glad you decided to tune in on a Monday night. I've got the music, so you can just sit back and relax. I've got Fallout Boy after this one from Low Cut Connie, who is doing another show at the Grog Shop. He loves to perform there, I think. It's coming up not until November, but something to look forward to. This is Are You Gonna Run? 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

Metric is the name of that band. They are Canadian and have a new album out called Romanticize the Dive. That was Victim of Luck. I'm a sucker for a song with a little countdown in it. It's really catchy as well. We had Fallout Boy before that with Sugar We're Going Down. And we started off with Low Cut Connie from the Art Dealers album. And Are You Gonna Run? Well, stay nearby, even if you're going to run, so that you can catch the music I've got for you. Or I guess you could take us wherever. 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I've got Jade Bird coming up, Meek, and Crosby, Stills, and Nash. Here's the Red Clay Strays, one of the artists that is playing at the Ohio Stadium Buckeye Country Superfest on the 13th. 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

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And we heard off her self-titled debut album. The Red Clay Strays and their latest before that called Demons in Your Choir. 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

0: deeper it hurts. More vivid and worse what I feel I deserve. 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
1: This is the Summit FM, the station that dares to be different and bring you new music. That is the artist who goes by her last name, Meek, and the song Fabulous, a big buzzworthy song coming out of the UK. Nothing But Thieves before that, another UK artist, and their song from 2016, Trip Switch. I'm Rebecca, your host. I've got a few more songs for you before I have to sign off, including one from Ben Rector, where he gets to collaborate with Steve Winwood. I've got the Jesus and Mary Chain and the Strokes. Here's Crosby, Stills, and Nash and Our House on the Summit FM.

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1: What a banger there by the band Sprints. The song Decepticon is a cover of the song by Le Tigre, which is a French punk band. We had the Jesus and Mary Chain before that with April Skies. Ben Rector and Steve Winwood with Range Rover. That's a fun song. And we started off with the classic from Crosby, Stills, and Nash, Our House. I'm Rebecca, your host, but it's that time of night for me to sign off. But don't worry, Night Owls, the music always continues for you here at the Summit FM. Here, I'm going to leave you with Lou Reed, and this is off the Lost in the Stars compilation album. 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

where the rubber meets the road. Goodyear, Firestone, Goodrich, and General Tire. All part of the Rubber City heritage. We are Akron Proud on the Summit.

the station that Simon Perkins would have listened to had radio existed and had we been on the air in 1825. The Ohio Music Experience is on the summit.

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1: My first experience with the Summit was when my friend told me, you have to hear this artist named John Eddy. They're playing a song on the Summit called If You're Here When I Get Back. And I found the Summit and I listened and for that song to come on. And when I heard that song, I was just blown away, and then I became a favorite.
0: Are you thinking about becoming a member for the first time? 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
1: Well, the Summit is so different from local music because they don't have commercials. And also, I discover a lot of new music. I have a lot of new favorite bands. I've just been introduced recently to a band called The Trues, which I never would have known about unless I had attended a Studio C session.
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somewhere in the attic, in a basement, in a Zoom call between co-writers, in front of a laptop at a coffee shop, an unproven, untested musician, writer, or producer is writing a lyric, a verse, trading licks, and finding just the right sound. New music is being created, and we're into finding it and playing it for you. Here's some of it now on The Summit.

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I'm Alan Cross, host of the ongoing history of new music on The Summit FM. 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

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At Youngstown State University, we are Youngstown Proud. 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
0: Are you thinking about becoming a member for the first time? 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
1: I think the vibe is totally community, the connection between all the people. 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I got a Vindies t-shirt on too. You can strike up a conversation. Next thing you know, it's about the Summit. Next thing you know, it's about another band. And, you know, you can really get to know people, get to be friends with people at these events.
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1: I think it's important to be a member because I would be heartbroken if the station disappeared, and I'm sure a lot of others would also. It really has been a lifeline in so many ways. I just became a Red Guitar Club member, which the emails are even more involved. I haven't even been able to go to everything I'm invited to. My name is Giselle, and I've been a proud member of the Summit for over 20 years.
0: This is the Summit FM.

People used to make records, as in a record of an event. The event of people playing music in a room. Now everything is cross-marketing. It's about sunglasses and shoes or guns and drugs, you choose. We got it rehashed, we got it half-assed. We're digging up all the graves and we're spitting on the past. And we can choose between the colors of the lipstick on the whores, cause we know the difference between the font of 20% more and the font of teriyaki. You tell me, how does it make you feel? You tell me what's real. And they say that alcoholics are always alcoholics, even when they're dry as my lips for years. Even when they're stranded on a small desert island with no place in 2,000 miles to buy beer. And I wonder, is he different? Is he different? Has he changed what he's about? Or is he just a liar with nothing to lie about? Am I headed for the same brick wall? Is there anything I can do about anything at all except go back to that corner in Manhattan and dig deeper this time? Down beneath the impossible pain of our history, beneath unknown bones, beneath the bedrock of the mystery, beneath the sewage system and the path train, beneath the cobblestones and the water main, beneath the traffic of friendships and street deals, beneath the screeching of kamikaze cab wheels, beneath everything I can think of to think about, beneath it all, get out, beneath the good and the kind.

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original, one-of-a-kind, genuine. 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

Hi, I'm Alan Cross, host of the Ongoing History of New Music. 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

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More vivid and worse, what I feel I deserve. 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
1: And it's that time once again. Andrew James back with you. Coffee's on, music stacked and ready to go. Going to start things off with Vance Joy.

0: I just want a shot.
1: That's the mantra of the new artist, the writer, singer, producer, or band that wants to be heard, to be given an opportunity to be discovered. A new artist is being given their shot right now on The Summit.

latest from Buffalo Traffic Jam here on the Summit FM, band out of Montana, Big Sky Country. Fool's Gold, the name of that one, off of their latest EP, Take Me Home. And Vance Joy started things off for us with Mess Is Mine. Well, good Tuesday morning to you. Andrew James sliding back into the big chair coming up for you. Classic Hendrix, New Black Keys. Got some Liz Phair and Billie Eilish for you, too. And I want to take a moment, say thank you to some of our members, listeners, just like you, who financially support this local, independent, all-music, nonprofit public radio station known as the Summit FM. I know that's a lot of words. 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Super easy to fill it out. Takes just a couple of minutes. Need some basic information about you, name, address, phone number, email address. That way we can send you the thank you gift and we can start sending you the invitations for Studio C sessions and sounding boards and movie nights, all the things that we do with and for our members. We communicate through email. Once you've filled that out, what level would you like to join at? A lot of folks jump on board at that $10 a month level. Maybe you could do $15, $20 a month. Maybe you could do a dollar a day. Comes out to about $30 a month. Then you could be a member of the day here on the Summit FM. And then how would you like to pay for it? Visa, MasterCard, Discover, American Express. We could send you an invoice. You could send us a check, kind of old school. You can even do electronic funds transfer right from your checking account. Just use your routing number and the account number on your checking account. Super easy to do. It's all safe and secure, so you don't have to worry about that. And maybe, like Kurt from Canton, you want to be a sustaining member. So when it asks that question, just check the yes box, and that means your membership automatically renews each year, so your support goes into the future, and you continue to get all the invitations that we send out for Studio C sessions and all those things. So if becoming a member sounds like something you want to be a part of, do it now. 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Let's get back to it. Going back to 1994, here's the Meat Puppets on the Summit.

latest from Dan and Pat here on the Summit FM. The Black Keys, You Got to Lose, off the new one, Peaches. Jimi Hendrix before that with All Along the Watchtower. And the Meat Puppets started things off with Backwater off of what would be one of my Desert Island discs, Too High to Die, which came out back in 1994. That is a great album. I can still listen to it front to back on repeat and not get tired of it. 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Andrew James with you. Got Billie Eilish on the way, One Eskimo, the new one from Bridget Calls Me Baby, and here's Liz Phair on the Summit FM.

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Sorry. Man, they've been attacking me lately during some of the sessions. This is crazy. 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

0: Harper and Canton Youngstown weather at the Summit.
1: Sunny and breezy today with a high near 74 degrees. Tonight, clear skies, low around 50. Sunny tomorrow with a high near 77 in Athens today. Sunny and breezy with a high near 76. Tonight in Athens, clear with a low around 50. And in Athens tomorrow, sunny skies with a high near 79. With this look at your Summit FM forecast, I'm Andrew James.
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Bridget Calls Me Baby here on the Summit FM. New one from the Chicago band there called Slumber Party off the Irreversible album. One Eskimo before that with Candy, had Billie Eilish in there with Lunch, and Liz Phair started things off with a song that was new when I started here at the Summit 28 years ago, Polyester Bride. 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For tickets and schedule of games and events, AkronRubberDucks.com. Andrew James kicking back in the big chair on this Tuesday morning. Still to come this hour, new music from Angine de Poitrine and Dermot Kennedy. And here's Robert Cray on the Summit FM.

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0: Instrumental weirdness from north of the border. It's Quebec artist Angine de Poitrine here on the Summit FM. Sarnese, the name of that one, off the Volume 2 release. And when I listen to that, I hear heavy Devo influence. I don't know if it's just me or not. The Boss, Bruce Springsteen, before that, Dancing in the Dark, and Robert Cray started us off with 24/7 Man. Well, let's see what's coming up next hour as we head off into this Tuesday together. Got Bruce Hornsby for you, Robin Hitchcock and the Egyptians, and birthday girl ZZ Ward. Got new music from Cannons, Bleachers, Zach in a local music spotlight, and more. So stick around. That's all coming your way next hour. In the 8 o'clock hour, going to give you a chance to win tickets to see Yvette Patton in their Summit Presents show at Jacobs Pavilion coming up on Thursday, June 18th. Those tickets are courtesy of AEG, so be listening for the cue to call in and win. Getting us up to the top of the hour, the Swedish duo Roxette on the Summit FM.
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0: Akron, Canton, Youngstown weather at the Summit.
1: Sunny and breezy today with a high near 74 degrees. Tonight, clear skies, low around 50. Sunny tomorrow with a high near 77. In Athens today, sunny and breezy with a high near 76. Tonight in Athens, clear with a low around 50. And in Athens tomorrow, sunny skies with a high near 79. With this look at your Summit FM forecast, I'm Andrew James.
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down. 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Starlight off the album Everything Glows. Bruce Hornsby before that with Gonna Be Some Changes. Had Dermot Kennedy in there with Funeral off his latest album The Weight of the Woods. And Roxette started things off with Dressed for Success. Andrew James getting you up and moving on this Tuesday. Got birthday girl ZZ Ward coming up for you. New one from Bleachers. Zach in a local music spotlight too. 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Taking us back to it, Robin Hitchcock and the Egyptians on the Summit FM.

Bleachers on the Summit FM. The new one, You and Forever, off the album Everyone for 10 Minutes. They are on tour in support of that new record. They will be at Jacobs Pavilion here in a couple of weeks, June 19th to be exact. The birthday girl, ZZ Ward, before that with Help Me Mama, ZZ, born this day 1986. And we started things off with Robin Hitchcock and the Egyptians, And So You Think You're in Love. 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Monkman, a member of the Fisher River Cree Nation, explores themes of colonization, sexuality, loss, and resilience, the complexities of historical and contemporary indigenous experiences across painting, video, performance, and installation. For hours and more information, akronartmuseum.org. Andrew James with you. Got the Last Dinner Party on the way, new Olivia Dean, Goo Goo Dolls too, and we're going to turn on the local music spotlight right now, shine it down on our good friend Zach. Going to go back in time with this one, back to his 2005 album, Face with a View. Here's Sundown on the Summit FM.

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0: Akron, Canton, Youngstown weather at the Summit.
1: Sunny and breezy today with a high near 74 degrees. Tonight, clear skies, low around 50. Sunny tomorrow with a high near 77 in Athens today. Sunny and breezy with a high near 76. Tonight in Athens, clear with a low around 50. And in Athens tomorrow, sunny skies with a high near 79. With this look at your Summit FM forecast, I'm Andrew James.
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1: Got the new one from Olivia Dean on the way for you, Goo Goo Dolls and Lovely the Band. And here's Men Without Hats on the Summit FM.

Olivia Dean on the Summit FM, Nice to Each Other, off her new in The Art of Loving. Men Without Hats before that with Safety Dance. It was on this day back in 1983. The 12-inch remix of that song went to number one on the Billboard Dance Chart. MTV began playing the video. The song soon rose up the Hot 100 chart. Had the Last Dinner Party in there with This Is the Killer speaking. And Zach started things off for us in a local music spotlight, going back to his album Face with a View back in 2005. We heard Sundown. 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For event and ticket information, weathervaneplayhouse.com. Andrew James sending off to whatever you might be up to on this Tuesday. Still to come this hour, new music for you from Ella Langley and Brandi Carlile. And here's the Goo Goo Dolls on the Summit FM.

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New music from Ella Langley here on the Summit FM. You and Me Time off the Dandelion album. Bob Dylan before that, Watching the River Flow, had Lovely the Band in there with Sail Away, and the Goo Goo Dolls started things off with Broadway. Well, let's see what's coming up next hour as we get into the Tuesday workday. Got Billy Bragg for you, Sheryl Crow, Ben Harper and Ziggy Marley together, new music from the Stones, Metric, Clay Street Unit, and I'll have your first chance of the day to win tickets to see Yvette Patton and their Summit Presents show at Jacobs Pavilion on Thursday, June 18th. Those tickets are courtesy of AEG, so be listening for the cue to call in and win. Wrapping up the 7 o'clock hour, Jack Johnson on the Summit FM.

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0: Akron, Canton, Youngstown weather at the Summit.
1: Sunny and breezy today with a high near 75 degrees. Tonight, clear skies, low around 50. Sunny and breezy tomorrow with a high near 81 in Athens today. Sunny and breezy with a high near 76. Tonight in Athens, clear skies, low around 50. And in Athens tomorrow, sunny with a high near 79. With this look at your Summit FM forecast, I'm Andrew James.
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1: And it's time to get into the Tuesday work day. Got new Stones coming up for you, Billy Bragg and Sheryl Crow. And here's the Levelers on The Summit FM.

somewhere in the attic, in a basement, in a Zoom call between co-writers, in front of a laptop at a coffee shop, an unproven, untested musician, writer, or producer is writing a lyric, a verse, trading licks, and finding just the right sound. New music is being created, and we're into finding it and playing it for you. Here's some of it now on The Summit.

Rolling Stones here on the Summit FM in the Stars. First track off their new one, Foreign Tongues, which comes out on July 10th. The album is primarily new material, but there's a handful of leftover songs from the band's last album, Hackney Diamonds. And there is also a song on there that was from the band's final session with drummer Charlie Watts before he passed away August 2021. Charlie, born this day, 1941. Steve Jordan is handling the drumming duties for the Stones these days. Had the Levelers before that with One Way. Happy birthday to Levelers bassist Jerry Cunningham, born this day 1965. Had Brandi Carlile in there with the new one, Church and State. And Jack Johnson started things off with The Horizon Has Been Defeated. Jack going to be coming to Blossom with special guest Hermanos Gutierrez on July 7th. Andrew James getting you settled into the Tuesday workday. Got Sheryl Crow coming up for you. New music from Metric and Clay Street Unit. And I'll have your first chance of the day to win tickets to see Yvette Patton at Jacobs Pavilion Thursday, June 18th. Those tickets are courtesy of AEG, so be listening for the cue to call in and win. Taking us back to 1991, here's Billy Bragg on the Summit FM.

New music from the Canadian band Metric here on the Summit FM off their 12th studio album, Romanticize the Dive. That one's called Victim of Luck. Sheryl Crow before that with If It Makes You Happy, and Billy Bragg started things off with Accident Waiting to Happen. 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Andrew James with you. Got Ben Harper and Ziggy Marley on the way, Mellencamp and the new one from Biba Doobie, plus your first chance of the day to win tickets to see Yvette Patton at Jacobs Pavilion, a Summit Presents show on Thursday, June 18th. And those tickets are courtesy of AEG, so get ready for the queue to call in and win. Got another new one for you now, this one from Clay Street Unit. Here's Drive on the Summit FM.

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0: Akron, Canton, Youngstown weather at the Summit.
1: Sunny and breezy today with a high near 75 degrees. Tonight, clear skies, low around 50. Sunny and breezy tomorrow with a high near 81 in Athens today. Sunny and breezy with a high near 76. Tonight in Athens, clear skies, low around 50. And in Athens tomorrow, sunny with a high near 79. With this look at your Summit FM forecast, I'm Andrew James.
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1: 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Got the new one from Biba Doobie with the Marias on the way, some STP, Red Wanting Blue recorded live in Studio C as well. But first, I need Lucky 7. Caller 7 at 330-761-3099. Caller 7 wins a pair of tickets to see Yvette Patton live at Jacobs Pavilion on Thursday, June 18th. That's caller 7 at 330-761-3099 for two tickets to see Yvette Patton in a Summit Presents show at Jacobs Pavilion as the music continues with John Mellencamp on the Summit FM.

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New music from Biba Doobie here on the Summit FM with help from the Marias. That one's called All I Did Was Dream of You. John Mellencamp before that with R.O.C.K. in the USA. I'm sure that's one of the tracks he'll play when he brings his greatest hits tour to Blossom on July 21st. Ben Harper and Ziggy Marley in there with Spin It Faster, and Clay Street Unit started things off with their latest Drive off the self-titled release. 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Andrew James working along with you for a little while longer. Matt Anthony will be in at the top of the hour. In between now and then, new tracks for you from the Revivalists and the Strokes. And here's STP on the Summit FM.

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New music from the Revivalists here on the Summit FM. Heart Stop, the name of that one off the album Get It Honest, which comes out on July 24th. Red, Warning, Blue before that, recorded live in Studio C June 20th, 2014. We heard You Are My Las Vegas, and Stone Temple Pilots started things off with Interstate Love Song. Well, it's time for me to slide on out for now. Got to make room for Matt Anthony coming your way next hour with more commercial-free music, including REM, Semisonic, and Bruce Coburn. He's got new music for you from Noah Kahan and Tom Hamilton Band, Golems of the Red Planet in a local music spotlight, and more. So stick around. That's all coming your way next hour. In the 10 o'clock hour, he's going to have your next chance to win tickets to see Yvette Patton at Jacobs Pavilion, their Summit Presents show on Thursday, June 18th. Those tickets are courtesy of AEG. So stay tuned to Matt for not only all the great commercial-free music, but that next cue to call in and win. Getting me out the door, Tom Petty and the Heartbreakers. I Need to Know on the Summit FM. Have a great Tuesday.

Hi there, I'm Alan Cross, and I am the host of The Ongoing History of New Music. 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

0: Akron, Canton, Youngstown weather at the Summit.
1: Sunny and breezy today with a high near 75 degrees. Tonight, clear skies, low around 50. Sunny and breezy tomorrow with a high near 81. In Athens today, sunny and breezy with a high near 76. Tonight in Athens, clear skies, low around 50. And in Athens tomorrow, sunny with a high near 79. With this look at your Summit FM forecast, I'm Andrew James.
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4: It is the Summit FM, and welcome to Tuesday. Hi there, it's Matt Anthony on board and ready for action here on the station where it's all about the music. That's right, we have new music on the way from Need to Breathe, a local music spotlight as well, from a group that will be inside our Studio C performance space this month, Golems of the Red Planet. And a whole lot more, as well as a chance to win tickets to see Yvette Patton at Jacobs Pavilion. That show is slated for June 18th. That's a Thursday. It's coming up courtesy of AEG, so make sure you're listening for the cue to hopefully be a winner this morning. Let's get it going by going back to the second LP from REM. That would be Reckoning, co-produced by Stark County's own Don Dixon. It's Don't Go Back to Rockville on the Summit.

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The Great Divide is the name of the latest LP from Noah Kahan, and that is the title cut, a cut that we've been playing here and featuring on the Summit FM. Let's roll on, shall we? The Pride of the Twin Cities. It's semi-sonic from a CD called All About Chemistry, the kind of follow-up, I guess, to all of the hubbub surrounding Closing Time from Semisonic. This is Chemistry on the Summit.

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All happy, by the way, at least at the time, that their Philadelphia Flyers were in the crux of the early portions of the NHL playoffs. Oh, how quickly our fortunes can turn, huh, Tom? 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One thing I've learned about hockey fans, I mean, every fan of every sport are pretty passionate, of course, but the hockey folks, they give you a double dose of it, no doubt about that. That whole band was talking about the Flyers back then. It's Matt Anthony here. Hi there. 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Well, if you're just joining in this morning, we have the latest from Beck. It's an interesting cut from Beck. We'll get to that here in a little bit. Right now, back to Bridge Over Troubled Water, the LP that spawned, obviously, a number of hits. This one was, I believe, the third hit off of that for Simon and Garfunkel, and actually got to number 4 on the charts. It's Cecilia on the Summit.

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0: Are you thinking about becoming a member for the first time? 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
1: I listened to The Summit for way too long before I became a member. I didn't recognize the importance of funding this kind of arts that we're getting with The Summit. And it wasn't until this year that I joined The Summit. So I'm a little embarrassed about that, but I'm very glad that I did it.
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1: Massive hit all over a contemporary hit radio in the late 80s and beyond, in excess. And Need You Tonight. Right now, the latest from Monrovia. It's Heavy Foot on this Tuesday morning on the Summit FM.

Seneca, South Carolina, not too far from Clemson University. 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If you're just joining in, we have more on the way, including the latest from 21 Pilots, and still an opportunity for you to win tickets to see Yvette Patton at Jacobs Pavilion on Thursday, June 18th, courtesy of AEG. In the meantime, the local music spotlight from Harvey Gold and Pals. That's right, they'll be inside Studio C this month. This is Golems of the Red Planet on the

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That is music from Beck. That is the latest from Beck. Really, I guess, the first new offering from Beck, maybe in about 6 or 7 years. Ride Lonesome from Beck. New music on the Summit. 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And for Athens at 90.1 FM. Matt Anthony here behind all the fancy knobs and buttons. Hope your week is going well so far. We, of course, will be heading into more Summit Essentials territory this coming Thursday. And we do that with the 1996 effort from Sean Colvin, A Few Small Repairs. We'll kick it off at 7 with Andrew, this very important album in the discography of Sean Colvin. Andrew will kick off side one, track one of A Few Small Repairs, and we'll play a track from it each and every hour until we have played it in its entirety. Summit Essentials every Thursday right here on the Summit FM. Well, I should say most every Thursday. Sometimes we kind of put it on a little hiatus during Pledge Week, which will be coming up soon this summer, our summer version of our membership campaign. More details as they break coming up in just a little bit. Next hour, music from Fantastic Cat. We have the latest from Iron and Wine. We have a new song from Lucy Dacus as well. This is from 21 Pilots. It's called Drag Path on the

0: Akron, Canton, Youngstown weather at the Summit.
1: Sunny and breezy today with a high near 75 degrees. Tonight, clear skies, low around 50. Sunny and breezy tomorrow with a high near 81 in Athens today. Sunny and breezy with a high near 76. Tonight in Athens, clear skies, low around 50. And in Athens tomorrow, sunny with a high near 79. With this look at your Summit FM forecast, I'm Andrew James.
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Well, we get it all this week on Friday. I Built You a Tower, that new LP from Death Cab for Cutie. That particular track we've been playing for a couple of weeks called Riptides. 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If you're just joining in this morning, hello there. Matt Anthony, that's my name. And glad you're along for the ride. More importantly, though, glad you're supporting this non-commercial public radio station. An outlier, I think, as far as radio stations go in 2026. Very much in existence because of the support we get from our members. So if you have thought about membership and it has eluded you, or, you know, it gets, you know, we all have our lives and kind of gets in those, I got to put it on a to-do list. I have like 9 of those lists. I get it. We would love to have your support. If you could kind of move it up the list, that would be amazing. TheSummit.fm will give you all the details. And while you're doing that, let's play the latest from Lucy Dacus. This is called Planting Tomatoes on The Summit.

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And glad you're listening and joining in. 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For more information, strutherscityschools.org. The band Freako from Chicago has an EP out. We'll be playing that track, or one of the tracks from that particular EP in a little while. Right now, the latest from Cassius Culpepper. Those performances inside Studio C are already up on our YouTube channel. And Cassius' performance will be a part of Studio C sessions with PBS Western Reserve this season as well. 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

Hi there, I'm Alan Cross, and I'm the host of the ongoing history of new music on The Summit. 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

August and Everything After from Counting Crows produced a lot of great material, including that one right there, Rain King on the Summit, the station where it's all about the music. And right now, right this second, it's all about winning. Yep. Caller 7, how about you? Caller 7, 330-761-3099. Two tickets, caller 7, for you to see Yvette Patton live at Jacobs Pavilion. That show is slated for Thursday, June 18th. Caller 7 at 330-761-3099. Two tickets to see Mike Patton, Yvette Brothers at Jacobs Pavilion as we roll on with the music. And we do that by going back to the 7th LP from Tegan and Sarah. This is I Was a Fool on the Summit.

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And the crowd goes crazy. Fantastic Cat, the latest called Donnie Takes the Bus from their LP called Cat Out of Hell, heard here on the Summit, the station where it's all about the music, the non-commercial public radio station that is all about the music. 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For tickets and more information, wadsworthsquare.org. Let's go back to Tunnel of Love from the Boss right now. That would be 1987. And Tougher Than the Rest on the Summit.

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We'll take a look at the forecast for all of our listening areas here for this Tuesday, here in just a little bit. Chad is on his way in, so I'm going to take my stuff and move it out of the way, so we'll have plenty of room and space to entertain you for the next couple of hours, including the Tuesday version of the Summit Lunch Hour. I'm going to leave you with Windy City music from Freako. This is 7 Degrees. You and I will hang out on Wednesday morning, 9 o'clock sharp, okay? Eastern time. We'll see you then.

0: Akron, Canton, Youngstown weather at the Summit.
1: For our Tuesday together, it'll be sunny and windy today, high near 75 degrees. Tonight, mostly clear and breezy, low around 51. Tomorrow, sunny and breezy with a high near 80 degrees. Today in Athens, sunny and breezy with a high near 76. And tonight in Athens, mostly clear and breezy, low around 50 degrees. With your latest Summit forecast, I'm Chad Miller.
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The array of new artists, bands, and performers is immense. Sometimes it might seem like it's almost too much. How do I find them? Stay informed about them? Luckily, we know of some music curators who are experts at finding new music, providing information about new music, and presenting new music. That would be us. More new music happens now on The Summit.

New music discovery on the Summit FM. Kind of a boogie, right? That's the new one from Johnny Blue Skies and the Dark Clouds on the Summit. And the project of Sturgill Simpson going off in wild, weird directions with this persona. Situation is the new one from Johnny Blue Skies and the Dark Clouds. The album Mutiny After Midnight is out now. Hello, good morning, welcome. Glad to be here with you on this beautiful Tuesday morning. I'm Chad Miller, and lots of great music in store for you today here on the Summit, like we do. Also, yes, more concert tickets to give away as well. Up for grabs later, your chance to win tickets to see Yvette Patton performing live at Jacobs Pavilion Thursday, June 18th. Your chance to win coming up courtesy of AEG. So that will be happening here a little bit later. Also want to thank some Summit members as well, the good folks that support what we do. Folks like Kathy and Donald in Cuyahoga Falls, also Diane and Ted in Uniontown. Great people and their support. It means everything to us. You can become a member yourself by visiting more details on our website, thesummit.fm. Go there now to become a member today as we get some local music on for you this morning from Pete Milo out of Akron. This one called Green Tea on the Summit FM.

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Bruce Hornsby, title track to the new record, Indigo Park, here on The Summit, 91.3 FM Akron Canton, 90.7 FM Youngstown and Warren, online as well, thesummit.fm. 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

Hi, it's Alan Cross up in Canada, inviting you to listen to the ongoing history of new music. The Summit broadcasts archive episodes each weeknight at 9, and the current weekly episode on Sundays at 11 a.m. I remember at a conference in Nashville a few years ago when the Summit's Brad Savage approached me in a restaurant and asked for an autograph and some selfies. I wondered if he had the right guy. Well, it turns out he had a plan to bring our well-known Canadian show to the other side of Lake Erie via the Summit. He was quite the fan of the show, and it all worked out. And now Summit listeners in Akron, Canton, Youngstown, and Athens, Ohio, can hear the show each weeknight at 9 p.m. The ongoing history of new music on the Summit.

It's a Summit 80s flashback to 1988, The Fix on The Summit with Driven Out. And hey, good morning. Welcome, Chad Miller. And playing you some music now from a pretty cool band out of Brooklyn, New York. Sort of reminiscent of what Big Star might have been doing back in the day. A good country rock band with a subtle hint of twang. This is Cut Worms off the new album Transmitter, produced by Jeff Tweedy, their fourth full-length. Cut Worms and the song Long Weekend on The Summit FM.

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Musically adventurous, community-focused, non-commercial public radio here on the Summit FM with Morrissey from 1994. The more you ignore me, the closer I get. That's something he would do also, right? Before that, Cutworms, led by lead singer Max Clark, originally from the Cleveland suburb of Strongsville. A Brooklyn-based band, though, and sounding great on that new song, Long Weekend. 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Music now from the Shins, back to the early days of the band in 2001. This is New Slang on the Summit FM.

That's some good old-fashioned blues right there. Cedric Burnside on The Summit. We got that song a couple years ago, and it's called Closer from the album titled Hill Country Love. Cedric Burnside, yes, is the grandson of the...

It is the Summit FM and music from U2 from the Days of Ash EP, the first of two six-song EPs we've gotten from them so far this year. U2 on that one called A Song of the Future. And from the Tiger Lily CD, 1995, we heard Natalie Merchant with Wonder. I'm Chad Miller. More to come on this Tuesday morning going into afternoon. That's right, the Summit Lunch Hour is just around the corner. We got great tunes on the way from Hozier, the new one from Steven Sanchez, The Pretenders, Langhorne, Slim with their latest, also Little Feet, and coming up next hour, another chance to win those concert tickets to see Yvette Patton performing live at Jacobs Pavilion Thursday, June 18th. Your chance to win happening soon, courtesy of AEG. And we'll get back to music with the new song from Yvette Patton, the duo of, yes, the Yvette brothers and Mike Patton from Faith No More, coming together for their self-titled debut record released in November. Yvette Patton with Received, their latest on the Summit FM.

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1: For our Tuesday together, it'll be sunny and windy today, a high near 75 degrees. Tonight, mostly clear and breezy, low around 51. Tomorrow, sunny and breezy with a high near 80 degrees. Today in Athens, sunny and breezy with a high near 76. And tonight in Athens, mostly clear and breezy, low around 50 degrees. With your latest Summit forecast, I'm Chad Miller.
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1: Well, if you're ready, I'm ready. Let's just jump in. It's The Summit Lunch Hour on this Tuesday. Chad Miller bringing you all sorts of great music for the halfway part of the workday. Don't forget, concert tickets coming up real soon as well. Your chance upcoming to win tickets to see Yvette Patton live at Jacobs Pavilion Thursday, June 18th. Your chance to win those happening soon, courtesy of AEG. We'll get to that. Let's begin, though, with some classic rock sounds from 1972, Little Feat and Willin, here on the Summit Lunch Hour.

I've been warped by the rain, driven by the snow. I'm drunk and dirty, don't you know? And I'm still willing. And I was out on the road late at night. I seen my pretty Alice in

Artists that stand the test of time. And new artists that stand a chance. Here's more new music on The Summit.

are listening to the Summit Lunch Hour and the Black Keys. Their latest, called You Got to Lose, just released their new album, Peaches, a month ago. And born out of grief. Dan Auerbach, of course, lost his father, Chuck, a year ago. And, you know, Patrick Carney was right when he said, I think we need to give Dan something to do. And they just sort of bashed out these songs like in the olden days when they were just getting started. That return to that grittiness is sort of what informs this new record from them, and it sounds pretty great as it turns out. Little Feat kicked off the Summit Lunch Hour from the early 70s and the song Willin'. And a reminder about tonight, our weeknight lineup of programming coming up here on the Summit, starting at 7 p.m. with the Revolt Into Style radio show hosted by Summit contributor Dave Swanson. An hour of punk rock and garage rock, psych rock sound, some rockabilly in there as well from the 60s, 70s, and 80s. And then at 8 p.m., Positively Soul Street, the radio show also hosted by Summit contributor Dave Swanson. An hour of classic soul, R&B, funk and reggae and jazz, all sorts of cool stuff like that. And then at 9 p.m., of course, replays of episodes of The Ongoing History of New Music, hosted by Alan Cross, the documentary show with really cool topics that are dived into. We'll continue with music as we get to this one now from the late 70s, The Records, and their song Starry Eyes on the Summit Lunch Hour.

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Rocking our way through the Summit Lunch Hour. Man, that's a good one. Just letting it all out. Langhorn Slim on that new one, On Fire. Just a joyful blast of exuberance in that song. Found on his new record, The Dreamin' Kind, which is out now. 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Music now from Nikki Lane, this one from her third album, Highway Queen, released in 2017. Here's Nikki Lane with Jackpot on the Summit Lunch Hour.

0: A cracked engine block, a temperamental head gasket, a redesign of the transmission. These are the car repairs that make the wallet scream in protest. 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Well, we have a suggestion. Let us take that budget buster off your hands. 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

The Pretenders on the Summit Lunch Hour, one of their early classics with Brass in Pocket off the self-titled debut record from 1980. And hey, you know what? Your chance to win happening right now. Concert ticket giveaway. Here we go. Caller number 7 at 330-761-3099. You'll win a pair of tickets to see Yvette Patton live at Jacobs Pavilion Thursday, June 18th. Again, that's caller 7 at 330-761-3099 for 2 tickets to see Yvette Patton live at Jacobs Pavilion. We continue now with the latest from Casey Musgraves. This is Dry Spell on the Summit Lunch Hour.

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2: Hey, have you ever really wished and wanted and maybe whined about getting, buying, or having something in your life to just find out that not getting it turned out to be the best thing ever? Welcome to the land of reframing. Almost everyone I know can think of a time when not getting what you wanted was precisely, and in the end, just what you needed. Like when that special someone you hoped would be the one turned out to be that special someone who was one person early, and when that one showed up on time because that special someone who stopped calling and left you feeling not so special, exhale. We just never know when the right thing, the thing we need the most, is right around the corner. But first, we need to be ready and willing and wait for the right time. Reframing. 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
3: 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Got a song here from Steven Sanchez, the crooner, the teen idol, it seems, of today. New album out now titled Love, Love, Love, his second full length. Here's the latest from Steven Sanchez, Sweet Love on the Summit Lunch Hour.

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The Summit, it's all about the music.

It's a good day for that today with all that sunshine out there. Timbuk 3 from back in the 80s. The future's so bright, I gotta wear shades. And I'm Chad Miller with music continuing on this Tuesday with Hozier. The album Unreal Unearth, his third full-length, was a huge, huge release for him back then. And here's one from that record, Hozier and Eat Your Young on the Summit Lunch Hour.

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That'll do it for the Summit Lunch Hour on this Tuesday with Noah Kahan. Another one from the new album titled The Great Divide, that new song called Doors. And by the way, he has his own documentary on Netflix. You can catch that. You can also maybe catch him, if you can, on this sold-out tour across America this summer of Major League Baseball stadiums, which is wild to say that. The popularity for this guy is unmatched. Hozier before that with Eat Your Young. I'm Chad Miller with more to come on this Tuesday afternoon. Music next hour from Blues Traveler. We'll hear from OAR. We got that new one from Sam Fender. Michigander is back with a new one, a classic from The Jam on the way as well. But first, we'll get out of the Summit Lunch Hour. A song based on a true story from this artist, King Tuff, the finest purveyor of scuzzy, fuzzy garage rock out there. He took psychedelics on an Amtrak, and this is what happened. King Tuff in the song Twisted on a Train on the Summit Lunch Hour.

0: Akron, Canton, Youngstown weather at the Summit.
1: For our Tuesday together, it'll be sunny and windy today, high near 75 degrees. Tonight, mostly clear and breezy, low around 51. Tomorrow, sunny and breezy with a high near 80 degrees. Today in Athens, sunny and breezy with a high near 76. And tonight in Athens, mostly clear and breezy, low around 50 degrees. With your latest Summit forecast, I'm Chad Miller.
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That almost dreamlike experience with the anticipation of dropping the needle on new vinyl, of unwrapping a fresh disc, or of hitting play on a new download. What could emerge from your speakers could be anything. As purveyors of new music, we know exactly how you feel. Let's experience together, again, right now, on The Summit.

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Dermot Kennedy from Ireland. New song off the album titled The Weight of the Woods, released in early April. Song called Funeral. And what a throwback to the early 80s, The Jam. And That's Entertainment kicking off this hour here on the Summit FM. And hey, a reminder about something cool that we're involved in whenever you're traveling throughout, coming to or traveling out of the Akron-Canton Airport. We're proud to be the soundtrack of the Akron-Canton Airport, where you can hear a specifically curated mix of local music while you're waiting for your flight. The soundtrack continues over at our 24/7 local music channel, The 330, which is streaming on our website, thesummit.fm. We continue with music now from Michigander, the project of Jason Singer, originally, yes, from the state of Michigan, now based in Nashville, Tennessee. Just a great purveyor of sticky sweet earworms as far as his songs go. It's effortless how he does this. New album coming in July. Here's Michigander with his new one, Freaking Out, on the Summit FM.

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We are Akron proud on the summit.

Quickly becoming one of my favorite songs around here. That's a great one, right? Sam Fender and Olivia Dean together on The Summit, 91.3 FM Akron Canton, 90.7 FM Youngstown and Struthers, and in Athens as well at 90.1 FM. Rain Me In with Sam Fender featuring Olivia Dean on that duet version found on Sam's third album titled People Watching, released a year ago. 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Back to it now with Bleachers, the band led by Jack Antonoff out of New Jersey. And the new album is out now, titled Everyone for 10 Minutes. Bleachers, of course, out on tour, performing in concert at Jacobs Pavilion on June 19th. Here's the new one from the band, Bleachers, with You and Forever on The Summit FM. Oh.

It's Rob Reinhart from Acoustic Cafe. Join me here on the Summit each Sunday morning, 6 a.m., for our show dedicated to the acoustic side of adult alternative music, including interviews, live special guests each week. The program comes to you from nearby Ann Arbor. 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And I'm your host, Rob Reinhart. I've been hosting this program now for well over 25 years. So have some Sunday morning coffee with me and catch Acoustic Cafe Sunday morning, 6 a.m. on the Summit, 91.3 FM in Akron-Canton, 90.7 FM in Youngstown, or via thesummit.fm.

OAR on the Summit back to the summer of 2014 with that song Peace. And let's go back even a little further than that now to the year 2008. This song in particular prominently featured in the television commercial for the iPod at the time. Remember those? 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

la, la. 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New song from Train here on the Summit. And before that, back to 2008 with Yael Naim and the song New Soul. Again, prominently featured that song in a television commercial for the iPod when that was a thing, and Apple was just getting started with all their devices and things like that. 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

moment, for sure. It's me, Chad Miller. Good afternoon to you on this Tuesday. Music now from Southern Avenue, off their album Family from a year ago. This band out of Memphis, Tennessee, just brings pure joy to your ears. Southern Avenue with Upside on the Summit FM.

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You are listening to the Summit FM, Molly Tuttle with the Highway Nose. Great song off the new record from her titled So Long, Little Miss Sunshine. We got almost a year ago now, and a great appearance for our Summit members in a very, very fun Studio C session just a couple weeks ago prior to her show at the Kent Stage. Molly Tuttle on the Summit FM with Southern Avenue before that and the song Upside. I'm Chad Miller with, the upside is we got concert tickets to give away very, very soon. Upcoming, your chance to win tickets to see Yvette Patton live at Jacobs Pavilion Thursday, June 18th. Your chance to win, again, happening soon, courtesy of AEG, along with great music from Squeeze next hour. We're going to hear from Bob Marley, that new one from Michael Stipe, along with Andrew Watt, also U2, John Butler Trio, and much more ahead. 60 minutes of continuous commercial-free music starting now with the Irish post-punk band Sprints, paying homage to the Riot Girl bands that came before them, particularly La Tigra and their cover of their song Decepticon on the Summit FM.

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1: Akron, Canton, Youngstown weather at the Summit.
2: For our Tuesday together, it'll be sunny and windy today, a high near 75 degrees. Tonight, mostly clear and breezy, low around 51. Tomorrow, sunny and breezy with a high near 80 degrees. Today in Athens, sunny and breezy with a high near 76. And tonight in Athens, mostly clear and breezy, low around 50 degrees. With your latest Summit forecast, I'm Chad Miller.
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2: Tuesday afternoon music continues with myself, Chad Miller, here at the Summit FM. Lots of that to get to, but first things first. Another chance to win concert tickets. Here we go. Good luck to you. Caller 7 right now, 330-761-3099. Wins a pair of tickets to see Yvette Patton live at Jacobs Pavilion Thursday, June 18th. Again, that's caller 7 at 330-761-3099 for a pair of tickets to see Yvette Patton live at Jacobs Pavilion. We got music now from the John Butler Trio, throwing it back to 2006 on this one. 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

Adele, The Beatles, and Elton John didn't come out of the womb with platinum albums. Stevie Wonder, Jay-Z, and U2 weren't born with Grammys. All of them, at some point, were new artists. We take great pride in doing a deep dive into finding new performers, both nationally and locally, and giving them exposure for you. Here's another one, now, on The Summit.

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From the new record, Returning to Myself, it's Brandi with Church and State. And John Butler Trio kicked off the hour from 20 years ago, the song Better Man. And hey, don't forget about this, our Summit YouTube page. Go over there and head down the rabbit hole. Hundreds of exclusive Studio C performance clips from everyone from new artists just getting started, established veteran acts touring around the country, Grammy winners, Rock and Roll Hall of Famers, local acts, critically acclaimed Summit favorites as well, and all the other stuff we've been up to with video evidence to show for it. 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King on this one, When Love Comes to Town on the Summit FM.

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Good to hear that familiar voice once again. Michael Stipe of REM teaming up with Andrew Watt. The song called I Played the Fool. It's the main title theme to the new HBO television series Rooster. That might be on your streaming device or actual cable television right now. I don't do the streamings. I just keep up with music. That's what I do. But yeah, good stuff there from Michael Stipe. Of course, he'll have his debut solo record out later this year as well. 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Upcoming performances at Jilly's includes Working Class this Saturday, June 6th, playing music from the 70s and 80s with a heavy dose of Steely Dan classics. For event and ticket information, jillysmusicroom.com. Ray LaMontagne continues things now from his seventh album, Part of the Light, we got in 2018. A great record from him. Ray LaMontagne and Such a Simple Thing on the Summit FM.

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You know, I've always been of the belief that every day is made a little bit better with some Bob Marley, especially on a sunshiny day like today. So there you go. You're welcome. It's me, Chad Miller, playing these tunes for you on a Tuesday with the latest from Metric. This is their new one, Victim of Luck, on the Summit FM.

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That's us here at the Summit FM with Squeeze, back with new music. Why Don't You is their latest off the now-released album, Trixie's. Squeeze going to be performing later this fall, late summer, early fall. They'll be at Jacobs Pavilion in Cleveland on September 1st. Adamant and Haircut 100 also on that bill. Metric before that, one of my number one summer jams for now, the song Victim of Luck. I feel it has potential for more future fulfilling number one summer jam potential, as summer has indeed just started. I'm just saying. 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I'm Chad Miller. Something to get you a little bit pumped up here on this Tuesday afternoon. Florence and the Machine, Dog Days Are Over on the Summit FM.

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After that session, which was kind of surreal and very, very cool indeed. Anyway, I'm Chad Miller. This song kind of served as a mantra for our fall pledge drive in 2023. Drew Holcomb and the Neighbors on this one, Find Your People on the Summit FM.

I'm Alan Cross, host of the ongoing history of new music on The Summit FM. 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

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Big, huge rock sounds. That's Muse and their latest Be With You from these guys out of the UK, always known for some over-the-top riffs and sounds, right? Drew Holcomb and the Neighbors in there as well from 3 years ago, their song Find Your People. I'm out of here for now. Chad Miller stepping aside with Brad Savage on his way in here momentarily with great music in store for you the rest of this afternoon into the early part of the evening. Brad's got lots of surprises as well. The 330 at 3:30 coming your way a little bit later next hour as well with the half-hour block of local music. As for myself, Chad Miller, leaving you with the Rock and Roll Hall of Fame band performing a stadium tour this summer, including a stop at Huntington Bank Field in Cleveland on August 10th. This is Foo Fighters, title track to the new record, Your Favorite Toy on the Summit FM.

0: Akron, Canton, Youngstown weather at the Summit.
1: A nice afternoon today, mid-70s with a low of 50 tonight and 78 tomorrow. Up to around 81 on Thursday with partly sunny conditions. In Athens, upper 70s this afternoon, a low of 50 tonight. 79 on Wednesday, and Athens on Thursday, about 82 and partly sunny. 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
0: 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Now, let's venture in. Now entering the music room with Brad's lifelong collection of CDs, vinyl, 45s, even 8-track tapes. He really does have an entire room devoted to music, and the stacks of CDs overflow all over the house too. With personal selections from the vaults of Brad's music collection, this is Brad's Bin on the Summit.
1: 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Tomorrow at Akron Civic, it's Devo. Devo returns home to Akron. And in 1996, Devo did a rather unusual cover. You would almost think it would be the other way around, but Devo covered Nine Inch Nails' Head Like a Hole on Brad's Bin on the Summit.

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Devo covering Nine Inch Nails. That's two times Ohio right there with the roots of Trent Reznor and Nine Inch Nails in Ohio and Western PA. And of course, Devo in 96 on the Jackie Chan movie Super Cop. It was on the soundtrack. And that's where Devo covered Head Like a Hole. So tomorrow night, Devo is back in Akron, along with Massive Hot Dog Recall featuring Al Mother's Baw. Tomorrow night, you're listening to the Summit FM, Norah Jones.

Gorillas on the Summit. That was Orange County. I'm Brad Savage on the Summit FM. And coming up is 330 at 330 with a bunch of great local music. This is Sarah McLachlan on the Summit.

0: The Strokes are back, and they are doing a big tour coming to Blossom on June 19th. Blossom Music Center with The Strokes, Thundercat, and Hamilton Lighthouser. You just heard the new one called Going Shopping. They went to Costa Rica. They recorded the new album with super producer Rick Rubin. 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And up next, Patrick and Dan.
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0: That's Yvette Patton on the Summit. That's Mike Patton with the Yvette brothers. Mike Patton is from Faith No More and Mr. Bungle. And anyway, they did this whole album together, and they are coming on a full-on tour. They will be at Jacob's Pavilion on Thursday, June 18. Would you like to go for Yvette Patton? We'll take call us 7-330-761-3099. This is Yvette Brothers with Mike Patton. It is Thursday, June 18th, 330-761-3099. 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
0: On our 330 today, we'll hear Mase Na Chang will premiere a new song, and Chad Miller will meet Mase in just a few minutes here. Also on the way, something from Massive Hot Dog Recall. They're opening for Devo tomorrow night in Akron. Let's begin with Dave Rich and his Enablers coming up on June 16th. Dave Rich and his Enablers are playing at Wadsworth at the Celestia Theater. They are opening for A Flock of Seagulls. Dave Rich and his Enablers, Fracture in the Frost on the Summit FM.

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on the summit. It's 330 at 330. Akron Power Pop Duo, The Librarians with Hickeys. Their songs are so catchy. I Better Get Home on the summit. And Dave Rich before that, Fracture in the Frost, Dave Rich and his Enablers. The Summit FM. I'm Brad Savage. 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
1: You are listening to The Summit FM, and I'm Chad Miller in Studio B with a local musician who has got a pretty cool song out right now that we think is worth your time and worth checking out, and we think you'll like it. We want to introduce here in Studio B, Masay Chang, who is joining us for this new song of his called The World Is Changing, recorded at the Electric Company in Akron, Ohio, and also joined by his producer, Benjamin Coates. Gentlemen, how are you? Good to have you here.
2: Thank you. Good.
3: Great to be here.
1: Yeah, so this new song, it sounds really great. And what caught me in particular was watching the music video for it and all the help you had from some pretty established local musicians throughout the 330 in this song. It's again, the song is called The World Is Changing from Masay Chang, and he's joining me here in studio. Masay, you've been around quite a bit. You're an international drummer, recording artist, and therapeutic drumming professional, the founder of Trust Drum Circles. Born in the United States, raised in Cameroon, deeply influenced by African rhythm and musical traditions, and later returned here, earning degrees in finance, accounting, fine arts from the Ohio Dominican University. Sounds like you have a lot going on. Where do you have time to be a musician?
2: That's the fun part.
1: Well, tell us how this new song came together and how you got all these great folks from the 330 to help out.
2: Correct. So, as I started doing more drum circles in the Akron area and all over Northeast Ohio, I continue to notice that there's a huge collaboration effort that has been going on throughout all of the partners here and even the Summit FM. Mm-hmm. And so finding a place like Electric Company at 15 Broad Street has been so amazing, in sense of it's like a playground with all the music instruments and mm-hmm. everything. So being able to record there and collaborate with so many musicians, I think that was awesome.
1: Well, you have folks like Ben Coates here standing next to you. You helped out on rhythm and guitar. Matthew D. Robertus on bass. Justin Tibbs on saxophone. Jerry Saprinetti on lead guitar. And others as well. So that's a good... That's a really good collaboration here. There's a lot happening here, but it all comes together very well. So that is out now, this new song of yours. What is the... What's sort of the mindset of this song once you were recording it and writing it? What was going through your head writing this song?
2: Sure. So the goal is just to be more observant, and not just only be observant, but being able to take action with all of the changes, be it in technology or in the workforce or just in daily life, rather than succumbing to the noise and everything, being able to discern the type of information that you get and also be diligent about taking proactive action towards things that you want to see more, or your vision or your dreams. So that's what the song was just about. It's like, hey, look how the world is changing. Don't freak out.
3: We were talking a lot about AI during the making of this song, and like before recording that video, just all of us in that room, we're kind of talking about...
1: What about AI? How so?
3: Well, we're kind of, with this album, trying to combat it a little bit by making it very human, just the most human it could possibly be.
1: A very organic experience.
3: Mistakes, you know, and just great things from many people involved.
1: Well, and like you said, Masay, it is a loud world out there. And focusing in, blocking out the distractions, focusing on positive things that mean so much. Absolutely. That's not easy sometimes, you know? So I appreciate your mindset with
3: music
1: this song. Music absolutely helps with that. It really, really does. And that's what we try to provide here at the Summit FM. You also provide that with Trust Drum Circles. You are the founder of that. Tell us a little bit about that for those who might not be aware.
2: Sure. So originally, I schooled in Columbus, so my education is Columbus, as that was mentioned. And throughout my time there, I became known for doing drum circles in the area, just in my little circle. And then being able to complete my MBA and think, well, now I have an MBA and I'm an accountant. What do I do to make sense of all these degrees and opportunities that I'm getting? So that's when I started the nonprofit and decided to pursue that more deeper, and that's kind of what led me to do more to do more drum circles in this area and get more opportunities to learn and grow.
1: So if someone hasn't been to one of those, what can they expect at a drum circle?
2: It's
3: joy.
2: A
3: f-
2: Joy.
1: Pure joy.
2: It's a force to be reckoned
1: with. Release, right?
2: Yes.
4: Catharsis. Yes.
1: Well, it's something that you've partnered very well with our Summit Wellness Program. Sarah Swirsky does a great job leading that program, and I know that you two have worked together on several events here in the Akron community. And again, just really excited for this new song and having that out there into the world. We have that to play right now. And again, I just want to thank yourself, Massey Chang, and your producer, Benjamin Coates, for coming in to talk today. Let's hear the new song from

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Thank you, Chad. Thank you, Masse Chang. 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

0: November Loop out of Youngstown on the Summit FM. Perhaps you saw them at Federal Frenzy. That was Godspeed from November Loop. I'm Brad Savage on the Summit. We'll do another episode of 330 at 330 tomorrow on the Summit.
1: Akron, Canton, Youngstown weather at the Summit.
0: A nice afternoon today, mid-70s with a low of 50 tonight and 78 tomorrow. Up to around 81 on Thursday with partly sunny conditions. In Athens, upper 70s this afternoon, a low of 50 tonight. 79 on Wednesday, and Athens on Thursday, about 82 and partly sunny. 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
1: 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Playing music spanning decades and definitions. A wide, eclectic, inclusive mix of a little bit of everything. We just love music. Multiple eras and genres, and sometimes left field surprises. We found this one in the archives, and it hasn't been heard in a while. Welcome to Sorry Not Sorry on the Summit.
0: Oh, I got a great 80s throwback. I'm hoping that you remember this song and that you'll go, oh my gosh, I haven't thought of this song in 30 years, because it's one of those great 80s one-hit wonders. Guy came out of Memphis. His name's Kevin Page. He was right alongside like Richard Marx, Debbie Gibson, like that, like 80s pop rock type sound. He had this one song that I just loved. I was in grade school when this came out in 1989. I love this song. This is called Don't Shut Me Out. This is Kevin Page. It is Sorry Not Sorry on the Summit.

That's Kevin Page. He had that song, and he had a follow-up called Anything I Want. He did the one album in 1989, Don't Shut Me Out, on Sorry Not Sorry, throwing it back on the summit. Now, after that, he went into music business a little more as a producer and working in churches and contemporary Christian music in Tennessee. After his brief foray into the pop charts, Kevin Page is his name. On the Summit FM, throwing it back for Sorry Not Sorry, I'm Brad Savage with Bethany Cosentino. This is It's Fine.

0: it hurts. More vivid and worse, but I feel it deserve. Yeah, cause I feel way too fabulous.
1: Way too fabulous. On the Summit FM, that is Meek. New music, British artist. A lot of digital, you know, following TikTok and YouTube and so forth. You can see why that would be a big song for like making Instagram videos and digital videos. Fabulous by Meek and Bethany Cosentino, who is also from the band Best Coast. That was a solo release from 2023. A song called It's Fine. It's Fine. That's what I always say when some news is presented to me that I don't love. Or like, oh, you know, you have to do this or you have to do that, and I'm not excited about it. I say, oh, it's fine. It'll be fine. It's fine. I kind of crutch on saying that all the time. It's fine. 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It's Queen from the first album on the Summit.

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That was The Great Divide on the Summit FM. 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Yeah, that's next weekend already. And this year, it does seem that the Buckeye Country Superfest is more like the Buckeye Americana Alt Country Fest. Quite a lineup right there. This is The Replacements on the Summit.

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Well, tonight, it's Tuesday, it's Dave Swanson night. 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

It's Flaco Torres on the Summit. 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The 5 o'clock ride home is going to include Oasis and Death Cab and Prince, Phoenix, and more local music by Shelby Olive within our next hour together. 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

0: Akron, Canton, Youngstown weather at the Summit.
1: A nice afternoon today, mid-70s with a low of 50 tonight and 78 tomorrow. Up to around 81 on Thursday with partly sunny conditions. In Athens, upper 70s this afternoon, a low of 50 tonight. 79 on Wednesday, and Athens on Thursday, about 82 and partly sunny. This forecast is underwritten by Ohio Living Rocky Knoll, a life plan community located in a neighborhood setting in West Akron. 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
0: This is WAPS Akron Canton, WAPS HD1 Akron, and WKTL Struthers Youngstown. It's 5 p.m. Quitting time. And time for the quality rock ride home. 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
1: 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This is from Purple Rain, Prince and the Revolution on the Summit.

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Death Cab for Cutie on the Summit. That was Riptides. That's the new one off their album, I Built You a Tower, which is coming out this Friday. Death Cab has a major show in Columbus as they will open at Ohio Stadium for 21 Pilots, the big homecoming show. It's in October, so it's a ways off, but it's over 100,000 people. It's the biggest hometown show for 21 Pilots ever, and they have personally invited Death Cab for Cutie to be the opener on that show. We also played Prince and the Revolution, When Doves Cry. 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
1: That's Buffalo Traffic Jam, a band out of Montana. It's called Fool's Gold. On the Summit, we have Matchbox 20 Disease. Did you know that song was co-written with Mick Jagger? We also had Velvet Underground, White Light, White Heat. I'm Brad Savage on the Summit FM, 5 o'clock ride home. 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

Oasis, it is the Summit FM. That was Champagne Supernova. That is Oasis, and this is the wonderful 5 o'clock ride home on the Summit with all the cool music. Well, we play a lot of different stuff, and I happen to like to listen on Tuesdays when Dave Swanson takes over the reins. The playlist, the planning, the show is Revolt into Style. Tonight at 7, Dave Swanson with 11th Dream Day, Spaceman 3, Stan Ridgway, The Coral, Fu Manchu, and more. And then stay tuned at 8 o'clock as Dave Swanson will present for you Positively Soul Street. Tonight featuring Billy Preston, Joe Simon, The Dramatics, Kool & the Gang, Lee Fields, and more. On the Summit FM, Cassius Culpepper. This is Man of His Word on the Summit.

That's a Chicago band. They are known as Bridget Calls Me Baby. Slumber Party on the Summit. Cassius Culpepper before that with Man of His Word. 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Here's Shelby Olive. This is Nothing Wrong With Me. This is 330 Music, independent, hometown, local music on the Summit.

at Phoenix on the Summit. That's called Trying to Be Cool. We had Shelby Olive, little 330 local fave, a song called Nothing Wrong With Me. Quality Rock Ride Home is on. Here's a 2024 single released by Mavis Staples. This song is Worthy on the Summit.

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1: This is Mayor Shamus Malik. 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

That's Modest Mouse on the Summit. That was a new single of theirs called Picking Dragon's Pockets. 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That was a 2024 single. That was a big summertime song, summer of 24. Well, you're listening to The Summit. We've got Dave Swanson at 7 with Revolt Into Style. We've also got U2, Snooper, Pearl Jam, Rolling Stones, Ekka Vandal, all coming up in the next hour. This is a new Canadian outfit known as Weird Nightmare, and this is Might See You There on The Summit.

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1: A nice afternoon today, mid-70s with a low of 50 tonight and 78 tomorrow. Up to around 81 on Thursday with partly sunny conditions. In Athens, upper 70s this afternoon, a low of 50 tonight. 79 on Wednesday, and Athens on Thursday, about 82 and partly sunny. 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

Nothing beats new. When the truck pulls up and drops it at your front door, fresh, shiny, and gleaming. Here's a delivery. So let's unwrap some new music right now on The Sun.

That is Johnny Blue Skies on the Summit FM, and that was Situation. No Light, No Light, Florence and the Machine. Before that, we had Ramones, I Want to Be Your Boyfriend. We had From Canada, A. We had Weird Nightmare with Might See You There. I'm Brad Savage. This is The Summit with Cannons and U2 and The Strokes and The Stooges. They're all on the way. This is a band out of Nashville, kind of championed by Jack White and Third Man Records. They're on the Third Man label. They are called Snooper. Boy, this is a fun song. This is Worldwide on The Summit.

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the rubber meets the road. Goodyear, Firestone, Goodrich, and General Tire. 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We are Akron Proud on the Summit.

cannons on the summit. That's called Starlight. And we had Lucinda before that with Car Wheels on a Gravel Road. We had Worldwide, the Nashville band Snooper. Well, I'm Brad Savage on the summit. 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U2 from one of the two new U2 EPs as they work towards a new full album. But they did these two surprise EPs earlier this year. I give you American Obituary on the summit.

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Strokes off their first album on the Summit. That was last night. U2 before that. And I'm Brad Savage. We're going to have Dave Swanson coming up at 7 with Revolt into Style. Followed at 8 o'clock by Positively Soul Street. Dave Swanson does two different shows each Tuesday here on the Summit. It's required listening. You really can't miss it. For instance, tonight on Revolt into Style, Stan Ridgway, 11th Dream Day, Spaceman 3, and more. And then Positively Soul Street with the classic soul groove, Billy Preston, Cool and the Gang, The Dramatics, and more. So join us tonight on the Summit. The Stooges, now. This is 1969.

It's House of I, a recent single for Ohio's Afghan Whigs coming out of Cincinnati 40 years ago. Yes, they are celebrating their 40th anniversary as a band. Afghan Whigs on the Summit, and the Stooges before that, and the Strokes before that. I'm Brad Savage on the Summit. 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That is this Saturday, June 6th at 8 a.m. on the grounds of the IBH Addiction Recovery Main Campus, 3445 South Main in Akron. This is an all ages and all abilities event to support those in recovery. And get this, the Summit FM will be hosting a drum circle at 9:15. For registration and more information, admboard.org. Buddy Guy with B.B. King in 1993, I Pity the Fool on the Summit.

at the bottom.

It's Talking Heads on the Summit once in a lifetime. We had a great Buddy Guy, B.B. King collab called I Pity the Fool from Buddy Guy's terrific Blues Summit LP. I'm Brad Savage on the Summit FM with a new one by the Rolling Stones straight ahead, plus the Australian artist named Eka Vandal on the way. This is Dark Matter. Here's Pearl Jam on the Summit.

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It's the sound of shared music and movement. Because at the Summit FM, we believe music sounds even better when everybody joins in. 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

Rolling Stones on the summit in the stars from the upcoming new album, Foreign Tongues. That'll be out July 10th. And we had Pearl Jam with Dark Matter. And we have Dave Swanson with Revolt Into Style coming up just after 7 here. Now, this is a great artist. She's fierce. She's a skateboarder. She's tough. Her name is Eka Vandal. And she's from, she's from Australia, but she is of Sri Lankan descent and has built quite an online following, really kind of coming up here in the U.S. now. Eka Vandal is her name. Get ready to rock loud with Cruising to Self-Soothe on the

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1: For tonight, about 50 and mostly clear, about 78 on Wednesday, and Thursday about 81 and partly sunny. In Athens tonight, a low of 52 and about 79 on Wednesday, about 82 and partly sunny on Thursday. 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
3: Tonight we bring you the exciting rock and roll classics of today. This is the music of the hour, the music with a feel. We're talking, there's never been anything like it. The now sound, the new wave. You'll be hearing jazz, swing, country, religious hymns, thrilled to polka party. There's Dixie, Viennese waltzes, tunes for tots, get down with romantic moods. And hey, rock and roll.
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1: She

from the 1971 album Songs for Beginners. That was Graham Nash and I Used to Be a King. Had brand new music from The Coral, new album called 388, and that was the first single, Ride That Train. Fu Manchu from the 1997 album The Action Is Go, and the song Urethane. Began this evening with The Beach Boys, and We Got a Groove. Comes from the most recent archival box set, which covers the mid-70s period with Beach Boys' Love You and 15 Big Ones, etc. And a bunch more unreleased goodies mixed in with all that stuff, so glad to have that. Good evening to all. You are tuned in to 91.3 The Summit FM. The name of this program is Revolt Into Style. My name is Dave Swanson, your host for the show, heard each and every Tuesday evening from 7 to 8 p.m. Playing all sorts of stuff for you. Back to 1969 right now, the album Then Play On, their third release. This is Fleetwood Mac and Rattlesnake Shake.

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0: Stan Ridgway right there from the album Snakebite from 2004. And a song called Into the Sun. We need more Stan Ridgway. Before that, Lee Hazelwood from Cowboy in Sweden, 1970 release, and The Night Before. Began that set with Fleetwood Mac and Rattlesnake Shake. 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
0: Welcome back to the show. Right now, Spaceman 3 from 1989. A single, Hypnotized.

a gem there from the 1970 film Beyond the Valley of the Dolls. And that was the fictitious group, the Kerry Nations, with a stomper there, Find It. Before that, the Chesterfield Kings with the B-side of their very first single from 1979. And that was a song called Exit 9. Had Biff Bang Pow with Someone Stole My Wheels. Began with Spaceman 3 and Hypnotized. You're tuned in to Revolt Into Style right here on the Summit FM. One last block of music for you this evening. Going to kick it off with 11th Dream Day from their 1991 album Lived to Tell. And this is The Rose of Jericho.

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Thank you all for tuning in, supporting the show, supporting this station, supporting life on this planet. We'll see you next time.

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0: For tonight, about 50 and mostly clear, about 78 on Wednesday, and Thursday, about 81 and partly sunny. In Athens tonight, a low of 52 and about 79 on Wednesday, about 82 and partly sunny on Thursday. 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